She was the happiest corpse I'd ever seen. I think of Elsie to this very day. I remember how she turned to me and said, "What good is sitting all alone in your room? Come, hear the music.

One more. This is called Lake of Fire. All these songs are off their second record.

0: 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Thank you.
1: That was the Meat Puppets.

0: 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Alegría de vivir.
1: I never take anything for granted. Only a fool maybe takes things for granted. Just because it's here today, it can be gone tomorrow. Only a fool maybe takes things for granted. Just because it's here today, it can be gone tomorrow.

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Then someone yelled, "Fire hole!" Dixie said Jimmy gave his life for me, but just like that song from Tennessee, we owed our souls.

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1: So he gave the guy the crab, and then he went home, and he had nowhere to put the crab, so he put it in the chamber pot.
0: In the middle of the night, the missus gets up and uses the chamber pot, not realizing the crab is there, so the crab...
1: Unfortunately, the crab jumped up and bit her.
0: Which causes great consternation.
1: The end. What Johnny Rackdunk means is... nothing.

0: Okay, what this song is about is...
1: This guy goes out looking for some fish for the dinner.
0: He goes down the road and he bumps into this fisherman.
1: When he finds the fisherman, the fishing's been...